Do you believe in yesterday? Okay. If you believe in yesterday, after I count four, you all sing, yeah, yeah, yeah. One, two, three, four. Yeah, yeah, yeah. One more time. One more time. That sounded good. You sound like a choir. 有和音。One, two, three, four.

Guess we'll let enough for buying my own stuff. Friends come over here, at least just show me love. I'll be responsible and keep on posting up.

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